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0: 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All right, favorite day of the week, Mario Courtney Lopez back behind the mic for another few hours of radio fun. 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
1: 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So turn it up, everybody, and let's get the fun started. You're on with Mario and Courtney Lopez. Yeah.

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Also, the quickest way to request a song. In fact, if you got something you want to hear, just drop it in our mentions as we get back to the music.

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1: Hey, you're on with Mario and Courtney Lopez. Listen, bad news if you got a messy car. It could affect your love life. According to a new survey, nearly three-quarters of dating Americans believe the way someone takes care of their car reflects how well they take care of themselves. Most think a clean, well-kept car suggests someone has their life more put together. Half of singles admit to judging others based on the way their car looks inside. And one in four have actually cut a date short because their date's car was messy. I mean, the biggest icks are trash on the floor, lingering bad odors, leftover food or drinks, cigarette smells, and crumbs in the seat.
2: Anything lingering is bad.
1: I say, you know, your house can get messy because you're busy or whatnot. You don't have time to pick up, but then you do pick up. Mike, I'm in my car so much that I need it to be organized and clean, even with three kids.
2: Yeah. And as long as you just don't leave stuff in your car.
1: No.
2: Take it with you. As soon as you get out, you're good.
1: Every day.
2: Yes.
1: Just take it out and you're fine. When I do see cars drive by that are, I'm disgusted.
2: Sometimes I see cars in LA drive by and there's so much stuff in the car. It's like stacked on the dashboard.
1: Yeah, it's gross.
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1: All right, Mario Lopez here. Time for today's lesson in music history, going back to this week in 1989. That's when the B-52s dropped their album, Cosmic Thing. Which

Oh, man, that still gets a lot of play, both in bars and on the radio. Fun fact, Love Shack was almost left off the album. Keith Strickland, who had taken over guitar duties after Ricky Wilson's passing, initially felt the song wasn't ready to be released. However, Kate Pearson and Fred Schneider believed in its potential, and it was ultimately included. Good for them. It went on to become one of the band's biggest hits and pretty much a pop culture phenomenon.

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2: Happy Throwback Thursday. You're all Mario Courtney Lopez, dusting off the time machine for a musical journey into our past for our throwback soundtrack. Going back to this week in 2002, that's when Ashanti was singing

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1: You're on Mario Lopez. Music rolls on. But thought this was pretty interesting. If you're someone who gets pretty wild nightmares, could be worth looking at whether you're loading up on cheese or dairy before you hit the pillow. New study found that folks who have a tough time with dairy, especially if you're lactose intolerant, also tend to have more intense, sometimes downright creepy dreams. The gut issues mess with your sleep and can stir up vivid, unsettling dreams. I haven't had a vivid dream in a while, but...
2: You don't dream a lot, right?
1: I don't. But boy, when I do, they're pretty intense. They make absolutely no sense. And it's never like the beginning of a story. It's always like in the middle of the action. Like you're coming in at the middle of the movie.
2: Yeah.
1: When everything's already established.
2: So you're kind of like lost already.
1: Yes, and there's something going on.
2: And you're trying to figure it out.
1: Yes, it's the craziest. I've never

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1: I'm Mario Courtney Lopez. A little more music. Then we're going to get a life hack from my wife, Courtney. Any hint about what we're going to learn today, honey?
2: Well, the hint is it's a quick way to cool yourself down as the temperatures rise.
1: Ooh, that's important. All right, a few more songs. We're going to come back with Cordo's Corner.

0: is 102.7 Kiss FM, hit music for Memphis. Omar and Courtney Lopez making a quick stop into Cordo's Corner for today's life hack. What you got, Cordo?
1: I guess I have no choice but to embrace.
0: You had Cordo's Corner and you have Cordo's Court. The both just, the people want it.
1: Why can't it just be, you know, they include the major artery in your neck, which is your jugular vein. That's right behind your knee. Mm-hmm. Yes, call me Dr. Cordo. And the side of your head above your temple is another one. And the thumb side of your wrist is also a pressure point.
0: Yes. Put some ice cubes in all those places. It'll cool you down real quick.
2: And look at this. We just birthed a new segment, Dr. Cordo.

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1: Yo, I'm Mario Courtney Lopez. 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
2: Well, we're going to celebrate Summerween, which is people who celebrate Halloween in the middle of summer.
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0: Summerween
3: makes me feel fine.
0: We should use that as a theme. All right, back to battle it out in 10. 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

0: Girly, girly, you woke up on a real love machine. 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
1: Yeah.
0: Sure.

0: 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Round two of today's Summerween pop quiz. You're on with Mario and Courtney Lopez trying to guess strange and irrational phobias. These are actually real fears. The score is 1-0. Cordo in the lead. Let's get our hands on the buzzers.
1: What is a blue-toe-phobia? Courtney, she was just ready to hit it no matter what.
2: Blue-toe-phobia.
1: A blue-toe-phobia.
2: Bluto is Pluto's brother. And it's the space, it's the sky, it's planets, it's the fear of planets.
1: The fear of planets is incorrect. Mario, do you know what a blutophobia is?
0: A blutophobia is when there's too much blue in the room and it overwhelms you. So you have a phobia against the color blue being dominant.
1: That is incorrect. It's the fear of bathing and cleaning. I think you have this for the bottom of your feet.
0: Bathing and cleaning. I do not have this.
2: Which, by the way, every morning and night when I take a shower and I wash the bottom
1: about
2: of my feet,
1: I think about him not doing it. Every time.
0: I'm the cleanest individual you know. Take that to the bank.
1: It's not the bottom of your feet. It's still 1-0.
0: Let's compare. Let's take pictures of the bottom of your feet.
1: Play some music. Come back and do another. Yeah.

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1: Y'all, Mario Courtney Lopez in the middle of Summerween themed pop quiz. Probably our toughest quiz yet. Trying to guess Strange and Irrational Fears. Score is still 1-0. Cordo's in the lead. All right, what's the next one?
2: What is siderophobia? Courtney.
3: Siderophobia is the fear of sitting for too long.
2: That is incorrect.
0: Siderophobia is the fear of having a really fine babysitter and your wife getting upset and you have an affair.
2: That's
0: siderophobia.
3: That's babysitterophobia.
2: Yeah, exactly.
3: Hot babysitterophobia.
2: This is actually a fear of stars.
0: Like stars in the sky.
2: Like, they're pretty far away. Wow. But apparently that's a real fear.
0: Those people don't need to be let out of there.
2: It's 1-0. We're going to play some music, come back and wrap this up.

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1: Alvaro Courtney Lopez, final round of today's Phobias Pop Quiz, trying to guess strange and irrational fears. Score still 1-0. All right, let's wrap it up.
2: Here we go. What is arrhythmophobia, Courtney?
3: The fear of having no rhythm, being a white person.
2: Is incorrect. And also pretty racist.
0: Arrhythmophobia is the fear of basic arithmetic. I think I suffer from arrhythmophobia.
2: You know what? I'm actually going to give it to you because it's the fear of numbers.
0: Oh, that's it. I got it.
2: It's pretty
0: close. 1-1. That's pretty good.
2: It's pretty close. So I'll give you that. The fear of numbers.
1: We got a tie, kid.
2: 1-1. All right, next one. What is octophobia? Mario.
0: Octophobia is the fear of the number 8 and all things having to do with 8.
2: That is correct.
0: Yes, baby!
2: How do you know all the number things?
0: Coming back!
2: 2-1. All right, here we go. What is omphalophobia?
0: Omphalophobia. Omphalophobia is the fear...
2: Wait till you've been called on, sir. Mr. Lopez.
0: Omphalophobia is the fear of being found guilty when you're innocent because you're not fallible.
2: That is incorrect.
0: Ooh,
2: that was incorrect. Courtney.
3: Omphalophobia is the phobia of being unfouled.
2: Are you done?
3: Yes.
2: No, it is the fear of belly buttons.
0: Come on.
2: Of belly buttons. All right, one left. This
0: That's
2: one's
0: hilarious.
2: Worth 1 million points.

right, at Alan Mario on Facebook and X, at Alan Mario Lopez on IG. Mario and Courtney Lopez here. Love hearing from your questions, comments, whatever you got. A few more songs. I'm going to dive into our mentions to see what's on your mind, so don't move. I'm friends with the

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0: Yo, I'm Mario Courtney Lopez, and my wife has been fired up all day about a text she got this morning. Oh, really? What did you get?
1: So, I get a text that says, Courtney, we understand that unforeseen circumstances may occasionally prevent you from keeping your scheduled appointments. However, we kindly request that you provide us with at least 24 hours notice if you need to cancel or reschedule. If you are unable to do so, please be aware there's a $35 fee. Thank you for your cooperation and understanding. I'm like, okay. I love this place where I go. I'm not going to mention where. And I wrote back, I had an appointment today. I don't recall making one, knowing very well I did not have one because I make it like I don't make them in advance like that. I make it, okay, do you have anything tomorrow or do you have anything? And she writes back, this is only a friendly reminder for the future. Sorry for the misunderstanding.
2: Sounded like a threat.
1: It sounded like you're scolding me.
2: Yes.
1: Because I had an appointment today that I didn't show up for, but yet I didn't have an appointment. But you're just sending this to me? Like, I'm very, very confused.
0: I think, you know what? I actually appreciate it. I'm going to tell you why. Because they're telling you, hey, look, if you cancel again, we're going to have to charge you.
1: That's but I haven't canceled.
2: But she didn't cancel because she didn't have an appointment. Oh, she got a reminder about something that never existed.
0: Oh, I got confused.
1: No, I didn't have an appointment, and I didn't cancel an appointment.
2: But they're threatening to charge her for future cancellation if she cancels again.
0: Oh, okay.
1: But they said that to me like I just didn't show up today.
0: Got it. I understand now. Okay, assuming you did have an appointment, I thought that's a good
1: heads up. No, that's fine.
0: Yeah, that you didn't. Oh, well, then might be another Courtney there. Who knows?
2: And by the way, if it's a reminder, maybe change the language for the reminder so that it's not the threat of we're going to charge you.
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0: Professional wrestling fans, the road to Slammiversary is on. 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It's time spent building confidence and curiosity.

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Millington, thank you so much for having us on this morning. It's 102.7 KISS FM. In case you're wondering what all the police officers of New York City are talking about for Taylor Swift's wedding, I have the info. I'll tell you more with three things you need to know next.

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0: Here's something fun for the family on July 4th. Red, White, and Zoo at the Memphis Zoo. Entry is included with admission to the zoo. There's going to be a live DJ on the Great Lawn from 10 a.m. to 2 p.m. Bounce houses, red, white, and blue sunglasses for kids, free bomb pops at the zip lines, and a special red, white, and blue ice treats for the animals. We might be getting a Miley Cyrus Barbie. Fans are speculating after Miley posted on Instagram a mysterious post of Barbie legs wearing black heels next to the Miley Cyrus Hollywood star, and the caption says June 30th, so we'll know in a few days. But everybody is expecting that we're getting a Miley Barbie doll, and even the official Barbie account commented, "Hi Miley," on the post, so I think it's going to happen, and I'm really excited. All right, start looking at your quarters, Producer Blake, like the change quarters that you get. The U.S. Mint is releasing a 250,000 special 2026 Declaration of Independence quarters featuring a unique July 4th mark, and they'll be mixed randomly into circulation nationwide ahead of Independence Day. Also, 250th anniversary themed dimes, nickels, half dollars, and pennies. Even though we quit making pennies, they're making some special ones for America's birthday.
2: I like that.
0: They are also being minted as part of the celebration, so keep a lookout. That's three things you need to know. More at thealabamashow.com.

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2: For the demon stocks and bonds and Bible traders. So I do the deed, get up and leave, a climber and a sadist. Yeah. Are you ready for the sequel?

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It's 102.7 Kiss FM. If your house is haunted, I want you to call the show. 833-501-BAMA is the number. We'll talk more next.

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In case you're wondering what all the police officers of New York City are talking about for Taylor Swift's wedding, I have the info. I'll tell you more with Rita.

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0: If you like tequila, the Memphis Tequila Festival is Saturday with over 50 varieties of tequila and tequila-based drinks. There's going to be a DJ, mixology tequila cocktail competition, food from local food trucks, and a cigar lounge. It's Saturday from 5 to 8 p.m. at the Kent if you want to go. The NYPD had to be briefed on the expected fan surge for Taylor Swift's wedding. If you missed it, she's expected to get married next week in Madison Square Garden. And two anonymous NYPD officers confirmed to Variety that they were briefed on the expected Swifties to arrive in New York, which has sparked a whole lot of discussion in New York because Madison Square Garden sits adjacent to a major transportation hub, and that raises crowd management concerns. This is going to be a whole spectacle. And if I could go, I would be there. The donkey from Shrek is getting his own spinoff movie.
2: Yes. Honestly, this has been my dream.
0: Producer Blake loves Shrek. The movie will be called Donkey. It's set to hit theaters June 30th of 2028, which reunites Mike Myers, Eddie Murphy, Cameron Diaz, and Zendaya.
2: Ooh. Okay. Okay. I'm liking this. Do we know anything else, or is that
0: that's
2: all
0: it
2: right now?
0: Yeah, that's three things you need to know. More at thealabamashow.com.
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0: Here's something fun for the family on July 4th. Red, White, and Zoo at the Memphis Zoo. Entry is included with admission to the zoo. There's going to be a live DJ on the Great Lawn from 10 a.m. to 2 p.m. Bounce houses, red, white, and blue sunglasses for kids, free bomb pops at the zip lines, and a special red, white, and blue ice treats for the animals. We might be getting a Miley Cyrus Barbie. Fans are speculating after Miley posted on Instagram a mysterious post of Barbie legs wearing black heels next to the Miley Cyrus Hollywood star, and the caption says June 30th, so we'll know in a few days. But everybody is expecting that we're getting a Miley Barbie doll, and even the official Barbie account commented, "Hi Miley," on the post, so I think it's going to happen, and I'm really excited. All right, start looking at your quarters, Producer Blake, like the change quarters that you get. The U.S. Mint is releasing a 250,000 special 2026 Declaration of Independence quarters featuring a unique July 4th mark, and they'll be mixed randomly into circulation nationwide ahead of Independence Day. Also, 250th anniversary themed dimes, nickels, half dollars, and pennies. Even though we quit making pennies, they're making some special ones for America's birthday.
2: I like that.
0: They are also being minted as part of the celebration, so keep a lookout. That's three things you need to know. More at thealabamashow.com.
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0: 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All right, you ready to go home?
1: Yeah, let's go.
0: Yeah. We're out. It's Friday. Happy Friday. If you want to keep up,

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2: go.
1: I leave, brush my teeth with a bottle of Jack. 'Cause when I leave for the night, I ain't coming back.

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Nothing can scare a singer whose career and passion revolves around their voice like damage to their vocal cords. It famously happened to Adele, who thankfully recovered, and now Cody Simpson facing a similar battle. The Australian heartthrob recently returned to music after a hiatus, but just shared he injured his singing voice by trying to record with a sinus infection. Search Cody Simpson at onairthryan.com.

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6: Ladies up in here tonight. 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
1: Now, sometimes I say to myself, don't listen to an iBook. Don't listen to music. Just be quiet. Hear a bird. Listen for a bird. And I think, is this a good idea? To just hear my head? I don't know.

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1: Now, Sisney, are you in any clubs? Like, do you have a group that gets together and works out or plays a sport or I don't know, or drinks a wine or a club?
2: Yeah, actually, me and some of my friends want to start learning mahjong.
1: Oh my gosh, what is that?
2: I don't even know how to spell it. I don't even know how to play it, but it's like, it's all the...
3: Everybody's playing
2: Yes,
3: it right now.
2: And so I started learning. So a bunch of my friends actually went last Thursday to go play somewhere, and I couldn't go for whatever reason, but I'm going
1: to
2: go with them next week.
1: Where do you have to go?
2: Well, sometimes you can have places that actually like have a whole night themed about it, and it's just a bunch of like people playing.
3: I have a tutor I can send.
2: Oh, I love that. Okay.
1: Sorry, I don't even... If I put it into my search... I can't even spell it.
2: Yeah, like, I don't even know how to spell it. We call it Mahjong.
1: Just search it.
2: I know.
1: It's Mahjong.
2: Everyone's playing it, though.
1: Fortnite, not Mahjong.
2: I'm intrigued.
1: Ruby, Mahjong?
3: Neither. Fortnite.
2: Not yet.
1: And what? How do you spell Zhong?
2: Let's see, actually. That's a good question.
3: J-O-N-G.
1: How do you spell... That's Zhong.
2: It's Mahjong. Zhong. This is like the it thing. It's like when everyone started doing pickleball.
1: Okay. Mahjong is not pickleball.
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1: Well, you know you made it when a big rapper name checks you in a song. I still consider Pitbull mentioning my name and give me everything. One of the greatest music moments of my life. So I get it why BTS members J-Hope and V freaked out on Instagram over Drake mentioning the group in his new track, Make Them Cry. He raps, "I'm feeling like BTS because it took the whole career for me to be so discovered."

Would you ever sit up front in the plane if you could? If you got upgraded in first class and have your kids in coach? Think about that. If you had the luxury of being upgraded, using your points, and you got first, would you put the kids in the back? Trending report next.

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0: 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I'm Robin Rock. 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

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Yeah, the Alabama Show is three things you should know. 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

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Well, if you thought today was hot, and it is about 94 today, we've got temps near 100 for Monday and Tuesday. 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

0: Karen in Cordova, who's doing all the cooking? Who's making all the stuff?
1: Oh, son.
0: Oh, nice. Okay, so you just get to show up and just relax?
1: Absolutely. That's the best time.
0: Could you introduce me to your friends? Because I feel like I need your friends in my life. Waiting for that intro. So glad you're here with me. It's 102.7 KISS FM. I'm Robin Rock. Here's the weekend now. It's Blinding Lights.

free movie night tonight. You want to get the kids out? You want to get them over to see Goat? That's at Carriage Crossing. Just make sure you bring your kids in. Yeah, don't forget your blanket, too. 8 o'clock is when that starts. It's Kiss FM and Rihanna.

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1: But I don't understand why. 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